0: such a crazy feeling though. 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

101 in Memphis, R&B, and throwbacks. What's happening? What's happening? What's happening? It is Saturday Night Live. Frankie Darcel with you. And I can't wait. Coming up at 8 o'clock, it is the house party. Frankie's going to be doing a thing. We want you to join us. And, of course, the incredible DJ Louis V checking in. Right now, it's Music Soul Child.

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0: DJ Louis V is in the mix.

icons right here, man. It's DJ Louis V. I'm still in the mix. Frankie's House Party. Tap in with me at Louis V, my DJ. Let me know what you want to hear. And I'm going to get it in the mix for you tonight, man.

0: I told you to brace yourself, man. I wanted to end it like this. You know how the old school house parties was when, you know what I'm saying, they start playing the slow music when it was almost time to go? Sorry, but it's almost time for me to go. It's DJ Louis V. I just want to thank you for rocking out with me and my girl Frankie Darcell. Same time, same place next week, Saturday night from 8 p.m. to 10 p.m. And listen, the door is always open. The invitation is always open. All you got to do is just let me know what you want to hear. Thank you for rocking out with me. It's DJ Louis V.
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1: Frankie Darcel with you. 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You know, every Saturday night, 8 to 10 o'clock, listen, DJ Louis V checks in doing his thing. It is Frankie Darcel's house party from 8 until 10 o'clock. Can we give the DJ some?
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1: Kehlani with Folded. It's your girl Sharon. Anita Baker, Sweet Love is next. 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Cardi B is on the show as well. I saw her during her tour. Fell in love with that girl even more. 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

101, home of Mike Evans and the Memphis Morning Show. Joe, more and more. Did you check out his Tiny Desk performance? It was so cute when his daughter came and sung background for him. I've got the Isley Brothers' Footsteps in the Dark on now. It's your girl, Sharon.

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Tamia, so into you. 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
5: Well, hello and welcome to another edition of The Pulse. Ladies and gentlemen, we keep our fingertips on the pulse of our community. And I'm so glad to have another special guest in the studio today. Ladies and gentlemen, well, I'm going to let you introduce yourself. Tell everybody who you are.
6: Hi, Kenfolk. What's going on? Kenfolk. Let me bring it back real quick. They know what time it is. Okay. It's Kia Jean. Right here, man, on the Pulse with Stormy. Thank you very much for having me.
5: You're welcome. Thank you for coming, Kia.
6: Always, man. Yeah, you look well. You like you're doing well.
5: I'm trying, good health.
6: You know what I'm saying? Indeed.
5: Thank you. I worked out today.
6: That's great.
5: 2.2 miles.
6: That's good.
5: Hopefully, I get some more in before the evening or before the day is over.
6: Yeah. You know what I'm saying? But you know what, though? Accomplishing those small goals, those daily goals, not small, excuse me, but daily goals, that's it. It's one day at a time. One moment at a time, you do it like that, and you will find that you look up and 30 days goes by like this. Maybe at this age, maybe it just goes by faster, but it's just, so every day you're knocking something out on that to-do list. Everything, every day you're doing that is a day closer to you being able to be the thing you want to be or that's place or reaching your goal. So it's like the little goals on the way. You know what I mean?
5: Okay, Kia, you just jumped right on in that motivation, didn't you?
6: No, because I hate sometimes when I be out of town.
5: Yeah.
6: Because I love running and walking my neighborhood.
5: Okay.
6: And I got a hilly neighborhood, so I mean some serious incline.
5: Oh, wow.
6: I mean serious incline. And I get out there and I set my mark for the day of what I need to hit. And I hit it.
5: Yeah, because you're still in shape.
6: Yeah, that's my thing. I want to hit it and stay. I don't have to be necessarily the Rock or somebody like that or whatever. Yeah. I can get like that for a role, but like just day to day, I just want to be able to be in good health because nothing looks as good as healthy feels.
5: Yeah, you're right.
6: No matter what.
5: That's what you know what I'm saying? Like, seriously. You're absolutely correct.
6: Stay with it, man.
5: Yeah, Kia Shine, ladies and gentlemen. Kia, you've been doing movies and all that stuff.
6: Yeah.
5: But you did a movie recently that's on Netflix right now.
6: Yes.
5: And I watched it.
6: You did?
5: I did.
6: Oh, great, man. Great.
5: I wanted to watch it. Because you told me about it,
6: of course.
5: I wanted to support you.
6: And you always do.
5: But I wanted to watch it before you came.
6: Yeah.
5: You know what I'm saying? So we could kind of talk about it, but not really, but kind of.
6: Yeah.
5: Because I thought it was interesting that you would be in a movie that kind of parrots your life.
6: Yes.
5: In your real life.
6: Yes. Yes. Yeah. That was the guys.
5: Was it planned?
6: No. That was God's alignment, my assignment.
5: Mm-hmm.
6: He clearly, like, to be able to see that I'm going out for roles and stuff like that, I'm doing it. And I asked God, man, give me the right role. Give me the right situation that can be able to change my career, change the lives of others around me every day. So when one come through like that, where it's like, okay, I'm reading the script. And mind you, usually I just get a part of the script when I get these auditions or I'm recommended for a role to go out.
5: Yeah.
6: All right, this one, I got the whole script. And I was like, that's odd. So I just reading the whole script, and I'm like, oh, my God, this is incredible. This is my life.
5: Yeah.
6: So I was going out for the lead. I went out for the lead. Will Calais part of Lucky. I went out for the lead. And I really felt like I gave it and I crushed it. And David, he called me back and let me know, listen, we're not going to give you the lead, but we need you to be a part of this film. He didn't even know that I had a special needs child.
5: Wow.
6: You know what I mean? So it wasn't until I was like, well, I see that there's a part on here for Rico, his best friend is going to come look out for him at the time he needs him. I said, this, I feel like that could be me. And I read for it. Then I let him know the correlation and the relation to the part of Rico.
5: Yeah.
6: And he was from then, me and him right then, he saw the God right then. We both saw the alignment. We locked in. And I mean, I learned so much from this movie than I have in any movie I played in. They Clone Tyrone, Superfly, Red One with The Rock. But this one, I learned a lot because of that moment that the director and the creator saw that God was aligning me to this role.
5: Yeah.
6: And we both stayed right there this entire process. Now, the process was David, a writer, screenwriter and director out of Atlanta, he was just pitching this film to AT&T at the Tribeca Film
5: Festival.
6: And you
5: guys, the movie we're talking about is called Color Book.
6: Yeah,
5: it's on Netflix.
6: Right now.
5: Yeah.
6: Right now. And go watch it. And when you watch it, click thumbs up twice to love it. But because you're gonna love it,
5: indeed. I did. I loved it.
6: But because
5: at first though, it was moving a little slow for me, and I was like, okay, wonder why Kia told me to. And then as I started watching it, my whole heart, was in it.
6: Yeah,
5: my whole heart.
6: Yeah,
5: and I was like, oh my God, I had to sit down because at first I wasn't sitting down.
6: Yeah,
5: you know what I'm saying.
6: Yeah,
5: I had to sit down. I was like, wait a minute.
6: Let me go and get in it.
5: No,
6: seriously, I too felt the same way the first time after we won the pitch to shoot this movie for $1 million as a grant. And then to have shot the movie in 30 days, and then we actually premiered it the next year at the actual Tribeca Festival.
5: So how long has this movie been done?
6: We've been done 2 years.
5: Oh,
6: it took us 2 years. We got it done in 24, premiered it in Tribeca 24, and then we went to every film festival. And we won like 8 film festivals with this. So I got a chance to go like with this film and just like to all of these major Hollywood film festivals that, you know, the Sundance to Cannes to these. I got a chance to see this film be played in worldwide audiences and see what you just said happen to audiences in real time. I mean, tears at the end.
5: Yeah.
6: And then we spoke about it. So I'm speaking about my Autism Advocates nonprofit and how the film relates to my son who's nonverbal. And just, you know, I've been on this tour for 2 years and then all of a sudden, boom, it gets bought by Netflix and we're out on Juneteenth.
5: Wow.
6: Father's Day weekend.
5: Father's Day week. And Juneteenth. I mean, look at that.
6: Like, the alignment.
5: Does
6: that's
5: it get any better than that?
6: It does not. That's God's alignment. You can't promote and market something that way. The way they came about. This movie is all God. And then I learned every step about what my craft is in this movie because I'm going to be shooting movies. This movie is my I've been blessed to everything I've played in Storm. I done been able to like it come out. It come out in a major way. It come out like it gets seen. That doesn't happen.
5: Yeah, so I wanted you to break it down really, really quick, and then we'll get back to all of that. But I want you to tell people, how did you get into this, I guess, the game? Because some people, when they go to Hollywood or whatever, and some people are in Hollywood, you're not.
6: Yeah, I'm not.
5: Some people, they have to start with getting small roles here and there.
6: Yeah.
5: How did you start, and how did you get to movies in like supporting roles or doing roles in movies? How did you get to that?
6: I mean, honestly, man, it's been a God thing since. My mom told me before she passed away of cancer, and my dad, both of them, who say they weren't together, but they both agreed on this point. It was like, man, it's bigger than music. You know, you got to go film. You got to go, you know.
5: Yeah, because you've been doing music for quite some time.
6: Exactly.
5: And you've done some bangles,
6: Mike sure.
5: Evans would say. Bangles.
6: Yeah, for sure. But it's like I'm learning something new. And I said I wanted to start from the bottom. I got an acting coach, Terry Vaughn. Another God moment.
5: Terry Vaughn.
6: Yes. That's what, listen.
5: The
6: waitress in Color Book was my acting coach, Stormy.
5: What?
6: That got me into the game of acting in 2012. She got me my first pilot, everything. You know what I'm saying? With
5: the
6: Roger
5: Terry
6: Bob
5: Vaughn.
6: Show. Mm-hmm. She got me, and I played in this pilot. It was Gales was the name of the pilot. I'm going to have to post this thing so people can see because the actors that are in this pilot with me, they all on major stuff today, now.
5: Yeah.
6: And that was my first paying gig was with Terry Vaughn. Fast forward to 2026, now Color Book being on Netflix right now, the movie I'm in. And she's in the movie with
5: me. Both of y'all in it.
6: Do you know we were in tears at Tribeca when we saw that film together?
5: Man, I know you were. I want a part two.
6: Yeah.
5: I'm going to tell you, when I first started watching the movie, I was like, this is moving a little slow. And where is it going? And I'm going to tell you, by the time I got to the end, I said, oh, my goodness, I want more. Yes. I want, especially after the scene in the restaurant.
6: Oh, yes.
5: Especially after that.
6: You can tell that something's brewing between.
5: Something.
6: Yes, something's brewing.
5: We're not spoiling it for y'all because we want you to see it. And probably a lot of people that's listening to us have seen it. But if you haven't seen Color Book, you need to watch it.
6: Yeah.
5: It is emotional. Let me tell you that.
6: Mm-hmm.
5: It's emotional.
6: Mm-hmm.
5: Okay?
6: Yeah.
5: And so put your big boy, big girl pants on. To watch it.
6: Yeah,
5: it's not a movie that probably young people would like.
6: Yeah.
5: But the young man in the movie.
6: Jai Daniels.
5: Oh, my goodness.
6: Jai Daniels, incredible. An incredible actor.
5: And Will Shallot. Let me tell you something about that man. What was it like working with him?
6: I said I learned the most I've ever learned about my craft.
5: Wow.
6: In this movie in 2024.
5: Mm.
6: Now that it is out now. So I've been on things after this and been better at what I do.
5: Oh, wow.
6: Because of Will. Because Will is a great acting coach as well.
5: Let me tell you, Will, I've seen him I follow him on social media. I've seen him talk about giving classes.
6: Listen.
5: But let me tell you, Will, in my opinion, he's going to be like, this is my opinion, like the next Lawrence Fishburne.
6: He's that.
5: He is so incredibly talented.
6: He don't have to say nothing on screen. He know how to hold his face certain ways and just do certain things that just like, it just presents the feeling. You know what I mean? Of those moments, like, he know how to do that. And I learned.
5: He acted his butt off.
6: Man, he went crazy. First lead. That was his first lead film. First one.
5: Yes. Because I've seen him star in other things.
6: Yeah, well,
5: he did do the show was about love. Amara Abrakakil had him in. The show with on love. It was a TV show.
6: Yeah, but there's also a show that.
5: Then he did the superhero show. Jill Scott was in.
6: There's a Netflix show that about two teenagers that were in high school and it was a black show and they fell in love and it was a good series.
5: The second one is coming out.
6: He played the dad in that.
5: I think it's Forever or something.
6: Was
5: like
6: it Forever?
5: That.
6: Yeah, I know what you're talking about though.
5: That guy is incredibly talented.
6: Is a great actor. And I learned a lot from him on set. I learned from you, like. That's those kind of stuff like that when he was like, you know, how to be able to, because I had to speak in that Atlanta accent, you know, Memphis and really, you know, come across that way. And
5: but you live in Atlanta, don't you?
6: Yeah, so it's like, it's no problem to be able to, like, I'm like, man, I hear that, okay, I hear that at the corner stuff.
5: Yeah.
6: It's crazy though, because like, you know, Memphis is home, Atlanta is also home too.
5: Mm-hmm.
6: But it's like, Atlanta's always like, it's like work.
5: Mm.
6: You know what I'm saying? Like, when I'm there, it's work. But I it's crazy because over through the years or whatever, like, you know, I used to come outside in Atlanta and I was like, when I was doing music, you know what I mean? Some people would know Kia Shawn, some people wouldn't, you know what I mean? Like, when I was first getting started. Now when I come outside in Atlanta, it's like, just like it is out in Memphis now. Like, and I go, you know, just grocery stores. Like, it's just the love is great in Atlanta. And I learned a lot.
5: Yeah.
6: But now, I just got to bring it back to Memphis and tell Memphis stories. That was a Color Book film that's on Netflix right now. Is an Atlanta story. And it was true to Atlanta. And it worked.
5: Mm-hmm.
6: And it got bought and put on Netflix. And now it's out so people can consume it.
5: And I'm incredibly proud of Notori Naughton. Because isn't that her movie?
6: Yes.
5: Hmm.
6: Yes. Notori, y'all know she played.
5: She was the wife of Ghost.
6: She's the wife of Ghost.
5: On Power.
6: She was formerly in the group 702.
5: Yeah.
6: And these are the people that God aligns me with, people that have pivoted from music and become something in film and television. So I have an example of what to be able to go by and think people to learn from. Like, it's just, it's an incredible thing, man. So I've been like doing it 10 years now, like, and I've been like, all right, 10 years, I've been getting on things and I've learned. Tyler Perry right now, I'm in his show, All the Queen's Men. Episode 5 will be coming up, I think, the first week of July.
5: What?
6: It's the final season. I'm in that too. You know,
5: wow! And, congratulations, Kia.
6: Oh, thank you. I got a chance to work with Tyler Perry. We shot it last year, and I got a chance to work with his studio and see how his producers work, and go there and just learn while I'll be learning while I'm earning.
5: I know that's right.
6: And I got it.
5: I think that's how you should be in life. No matter what you pursue, you should be learning. You should be growing. You know, I don't care how old you are.
6: Anything that's not growing is dying.
5: Mm.
6: That's just real.
5: That's deep. And we all could stand some growth.
6: Yeah, because really, like, in this generation, this world we in today, right? Like, like my parents didn't have the liberty of having eating well or having vegetarian options you know, even if you smoked cigarettes, it was like you had the worst kind of cigarettes back in the day. Even this was, but think about how your grandfolks and your mom and your dad, them, what they consume, right? So we've been more woke folk in this generation, right?
5: Yeah.
6: That we've been living, right? So it's like, you can live a long time.
5: Yeah.
6: Really, you can live longer and longer than what your people did by your choices, right? So with that, when you, what's going to help that is you keep growing, keep trying to learn something you ain't learned before.
5: Yeah.
6: That's the thing that's going to keep you like if you want to stay.
5: It'll keep you young, too.
6: It'll definitely keep you young, and that's what it does.
5: And it'll keep you.
6: It'll keep
5: you. But get that word, too, because it says man don't live by bread alone. But
6: yeah, oh, for sure you got to get that.
5: Yeah.
6: You must
5: Kia Shine, y'all. Kia Shine, straight out of Memphis. Thank you for being on the show today. Appreciate you so very much. So, Kia, was it easier because you came in with music? You think that transition to movies was easier for you because of that?
6: Yes, very much so.
5: And because of the connections that you made, because you were
6: very
5: doing some.
6: So. Very
5: yeah.
6: much so. Like it didn't stop me from getting 100 no's before I got a yes. Didn't stop me from getting all them no's that I got and going out for a lot of great things.
5: Say that again for the young people in the back.
6: Me being who I am in music did not stop me from getting 100 no's in film and television. But the rejection is the best direction. No means next one, next opportunity. So you just got to keep going, you know. But it definitely helped me, like, be patient. The things I learned from music, like, just patience and just, you know, consistency and patience and just, you know, and then and the, some of the same traits, of course. The business, just understanding business and how to do business. Like, you know what I mean? As an individual, like, people do business with people they like. So you got to make sure you know how to just, you know, be courteously aggressive. You know what I mean? Like,
5: okay.
6: You know, that's all. So I learned those things, and those things prepared me for it. And it just made it easier for me. But I do think you got to pivot to give it at times in life. Like, you know, you just got to keep following you got to keep following it.
5: Yeah.
6: It's this thing, like, you can't lie to yourself. You'll know when it feels like what you in is like, oh, this room is too small. Starting to get, I remember, like, you know, like, when we bought our house, it was like, this house was a great size house, you know, for our family and for where we were at the time, you know, 8 years ago. It was like, man, this is great, you know what I mean, for right now. And then, like, you be living in it, and it's like, okay, you start looking around, things start to get like, man, it's kind of small, or maybe we should have got this, or we could extend this room here, or you start doing that, because it's just growth. You know, and it's like, if you feel like that on the inside, where it's like, I've been doing this for a minute. I think it might be time to, like, you know, plus you're being inspired. You're seeing, like, Will Smith, Queen Latifah, Ice Cube, Common, Donald Glover, Childish Gambino.
5: Yeah.
6: You know, these people are out here, like, you know, Mark Wahlberg, all these individuals, if you're old enough to know, they came from rap.
5: Yeah.
6: You know,
5: yeah.
6: All these people came from rap music.
5: Yeah.
6: You know, so when you look at how many people came from rap music and now are, like, legitimate Hollywood
5: actors,
6: moguls,
5: and stars.
6: And stars,
5: yeah.
6: And moguls at what they do. Like, you know, I think, like, my vision became when I got a hit record or I produced a hit record for other people's, like, Drake and all that or whatever, and Gotti and Glorilla, then it's like, all right, that's cool. But then you start thinking bigger than just, like, okay, when God show you something, you be like, all right, I see. Now you see that's feasible.
5: Yeah.
6: Now you like, well, God, you're going to do one or two things. You're going to be comfortable in that spot, and that be the end all be all. Or you're going to be like, my God, I seen you take somebody from Frazier, from Memphis, who had nothing, who came up the same way everybody out here in Memphis came up out of North Memphis, and you gave me these things that I asked for. And I worked for them for sure, but I saw you produce these things in my life.
5: Yeah.
6: How can I not think that, man, well, maybe I can do a pivot and get in here. The Rock came from wrestling. Was
5: sure
6: right here
5: did.
6: Right here around Memphis.
5: Sure did.
6: And did a pivot and these are people that pivoted, and now he's doing acting. And then I was on set with this individual.
5: Yes.
6: Doing Red One, a Christmas movie, and I'm talking to him. So it's like, okay, these things don't become like coincidental. It's like God, like, showing you, like, yeah, you can do that. And hey, I'll put you right here on set with dude. You can be able to see right here how it's done and what he's doing. You can learn from that. I know it's meant to be.
5: I love it. You've got an incredibly interesting story, and you and your wife, your beautiful wife.
6: Everything. Yes.
5: You have a special needs son.
6: Yes, we do.
5: And you also have a nonprofit.
6: Yes. Autism Advocates.
5: Uh-huh.
6: AutismAdvocates.com. Hey. That's right. AutismAdvocates.org, man. We are, right now, what we're doing with that is we have the Aquatism program.
5: Mm-hmm.
6: Aquatism is really just water safety, aquatic training, and autism.
5: Mm-hmm.
6: So basically what we do with that, we found out that the leading cause of death for children with autism is drowning.
5: Oh, wow.
6: So when we look at that data, we say, you know what? And if we've been a nonprofit in existence since 22, but it was like our focus should be on safety because look at what these numbers are doing.
5: Mm-hmm.
6: So we started Aquatism. My wife came up with that word. We trademarked it. We went and got it, Autism Advocates. And then it's like, okay, let's see what we can do. And we started this program called Aquatism, and we got families who weren't able to swim with their kids.
5: I love that you not only have the nonprofit, but you researched something.
6: Yeah, we had to figure out
5: and put it into place.
6: Yeah, because as an autism father, I want to do everything for these families with autism. I don't have all the money in the world to do everything, but I can't. But I'm like, all right, so what do we need to really, scale this down to and really figure out what we can pay forward to really make a mark at it.
5: Yeah.
6: So once God gave us that, it was like, okay, safety. Because that's, we got to be key on. And then we see him, young Caden, who passed away last year at his grandmom's house in front of their apartment. There was a pool there of water. He drowned.
5: Oh, wow.
6: Young,
5: terrible story.
6: Terrible story. Young man in Arlington passed away as well. Went to the neighbor's pool, got into it. Mm-hmm. You don't think about that because children with autism are drawing the water. It is their sensory issues that they have. It helps them with those issues.
5: Wow.
6: So it can heal them because they feel light. Everything has no weight in the water. They feel, you know what I mean? I see my son when he get in that water, how he feels. I can just feel that stuff just coming off of him. Like, you know what I mean?
5: Yeah.
6: And he looks at me direct eye contact.
5: Mm-hmm.
6: And I can just see the joy in him. And I can just, our frequency we on, I know he happy. And it's like, he make him calmer for the rest of the day.
5: Wow.
6: But if he don't know the dangers of water, the water can also heal them, but it can also kill them.
5: Mm.
6: So that's, and we seeing that happen, and that's what that data shows us. So we like, all right, Aquatism. We partner with the YMCA. We trained 25 aquatic swim instructors for swim training and gave them the skills in an 18-hour course that they need to be able to be registered to be able to deal with autism children.
5: Beautiful.
6: We sponsored those, and we sponsored the swim lessons.
5: Mm-hmm.
6: We're in our summer wave right now, and we try to go 30, 40 parents and kids at a time. And
5: doing that in Atlanta or
6: we're doing
5: in
6: it
5: Memphis?
6: Here
5: in Memphis. Memphis.
6: That's what's
5: beautiful.
6: Going on at YMCA right now here in Memphis.
5: Wow.
6: Yeah, we got 35 families on the summer wave right now. So I look at 35 more lives that know how to swim, and a child with autism know how to swim and understand water. I'm not looking for them to be the backstroke or do all that or be Michael Phelps, but I am looking for them to make sure they understand the dangers of water so when they go there, we can save a life with that.
5: Wow.
6: So that's what we're
5: beautiful.
6: Doing right now with Autism Advocates. 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
5: Okay.
6: Yep, that's what we're doing right now.
5: So any family who has a child who is autistic, they can go to Autism.
6: Yes. Advocates.org.
5: Okay.
6: We have Aquatism right there. You could be able to sign up, and we are just knocking out that waiting list is there so we can get people in these waters. And so if you want to help,
5: so beautiful.
6: You can help on the site too. 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That's what we're doing.
5: That's beautiful, Kia.
6: Thank you so much.
5: And then, thinking about the movie, it just makes me,
6: That's why I'm so connected to this movie. And also, our aquatic swim training instructors that we have, they also serve as other children that are not neurotypical. There are other specialties communities that also take advantage of our services that we sponsored at YMCA.
5: Wow, so that's beautiful.
6: We've seen that happen too. So it's not just the children with autism that need that special training.
5: That is beautiful. Kia Shine, you guys, Autism Advocates. You've been acting all over the place. He's got a new movie.
6: Yep.
5: In a new movie on Netflix. It's called Color Book.
6: Color Book, available right now. Please go watch it, like it. And then we got Yes, love it. Love it. Hit it twice, love it. And share it with someone as well. And then we got All the Queens Men, episode 5. I'll be in that. I'm playing Goldmouth in that. And then after that, we got some really cool things coming up. P-Valley is coming. I know people have been waiting for the show, but the show is shot. It's done. I'm in it. It's going to be a great season. It's incredible.
5: Okay.
6: And I did.
5: Yeah, you just got everything going on.
6: Music is on the way, too, for that. I did the music for that, too. So, you know, we got, you know, I'm just staying busy, man. Staying busy. Rest in peace to RJ Groove, too.
5: Yes.
6: Real quick.
5: Oh, my goodness.
6: Let me just say, and rest in peace to Tay Keith. Rest in peace to him, too.
5: How did the hearing about those deaths affect you?
6: I'm still actually just processing.
5: Yeah.
6: I found out about RJ Groove, you know, just, you know, soon as it happened recently, and it was just like, okay. And then same way with Tay Keith. It's like, so I think it was like the same week. I'm still processing that. Like, these are people that I go to Plant-Based Heat every time I'm in town.
5: Yeah.
6: You know, I see them. We speak often.
5: Yeah.
6: You know, I was looking, we even were speaking about doing some business with that restaurant, which I'm waiting to see what happens now, because I believe in that, you know what I'm saying? And that's something I would want to help keep going for his legacy. So, you know, I'm waiting for somebody to reach out to me and some, or see what's going on with that. But, like, yeah, and Tay Keith, it's just, I want to know what the official cause of death is before I really speak on that. Because if it is something that it's just something I really feel deeply about that. But I'm going to wait until they get the official cause of death so I can speak on that. But I'm just... He had so much talent, man. I don't know, man.
5: It makes you think about your life.
6: Yeah.
5: And I think, you know, we hear tragedies like that, but often God will use that, you know, when we hear it.
6: Yeah.
5: You know, to speak something to us.
6: Yes.
5: And show us a change needs to be made in certain areas of our lives.
6: A change, it also could be time, procrastination on things that, like, you thought you got this time to just, I'll just let that go. You're right.
5: Bad stuff, unforgiveness.
6: Yeah, let it go. Because
5: let it go.
6: You can't.
5: Stress.
6: Let it go. What you stressing for? You really got to understand, and it made me feel like this. Man, I'm here. I'm present. I can be talking. I'm talking to you right now.
5: I'm
6: going harder. It's made me just go harder.
5: Yeah.
6: It's just like, okay, I'm going to shoot my own movie. I'm going to tell Memphis stories and shoot Memphis stories right here with the same quality and level as Atlanta is doing.
5: Yeah.
6: And I'm going to do it right here. And I'm going to hire Memphis actors, Memphis musicians.
5: And Memphis definitely has a lot of actors.
6: We got all of it. We have it.
5: Musicians, you name it.
6: We with lighting, cameramen, center photographers. We have it all.
5: We have it all.
6: And sound engineering, all of it. So I just know it's time for me to do that. I've learned a lot. And I now it's like I gotta, you know, I have to apply what I've learned.
5: Put it into action.
6: I gotta put it in action. Yeah. So that's I don't have time to waste. That's what that RJ thing showed me. I ain't got no time to waste. RJ was in good shape. You know what I'm saying? Like, you know, I'm like, okay, man. Like, you know, I see people pass, and my heart goes out to when you lose somebody. But it's like, if somebody I see, like, man, hold up now, like, this dude was in shape,
5: right?
6: You know what was going on here? Because, like,
5: that's a good man. That was a good dude, man.
6: That man was a good dude. OG was a good dude, man. Like, for real, man. He really was a good dude. And I go back to when I was younger and he was killing these clubs out here and really, like, you know what I mean? Like, you know,
5: just a good, respectful man.
6: Yeah.
5: I know God welcomed him home.
6: I know, for sure.
5: Yeah.
6: Say what's up to my mom and my dad and my brothers and everybody up there for me, man, for real.
5: Yeah, and like I said, things like that will make you think twice about what's going on in your life.
6: And what you caring about?
5: Yeah.
6: I don't care, man. Listen.
5: Yeah, get yourself together.
6: I'm telling you.
5: Kia Shine doing all kinds of things. Kia, what movies, again, can people see you in?
6: Color Book right now on Netflix. Right now, They Clone Tyrone is also on Netflix.
5: I forgot about That's a really good one.
6: That's a good one.
5: Yeah, it is. That's a really good one.
6: Yeah, Jamie Foxx on that one. Red One with The Rock. It's a good Christmas movie. What's been happening with that movie? Come November, you'll see it pop back up on Prime, number one every time, like through the whole Christmas holiday season. It's a gift that keep on giving. Superfly, classic. You know, Superfly is a classic, man. That was a classic movie. Half Baked, Totally High, the remake of Dave Chappelle's joint. It's on Universal Pictures. It's out right now.
5: I'm not gonna even ask you about the songs because
6: yeah, and the
5: it's
6: music
5: too many
6: like
5: for you to name. We yeah, ain't like, even got just, that kind of time.
6: No, we ain't got it. Just go to whatever your favorite
5: Google
6: platform
5: it.
6: Is and search Keyshawn. You'll catch something you like or something you didn't. You know,
5: yeah,
6: it's right there.
5: Yeah,
6: it's there, man. It's there.
5: Right. Yeah, Keyshawn, y'all doing big things straight out of Memphis and always doing amazing things. I'm so proud of you.
6: Thank you so much.

0: 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Keisha.
1: Gotcha. All right, y'all, it's the Pulse. We're keeping our fingertips on the pulse of our community. Kia Shine on the show today. Y'all, we'll be back next week. Same time, same
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0: edition, Cool It Now, Shy's on the way, and I'm going to take you back to that iHeartRadio app. What's up, everybody? I am Stormy. We're V101, Memphis's R&B and throwbacks. 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Go on, give us some love. Got those pictures up from Manhattan this past Thursday night. Go check them out. You might see yourself in those pictures. Bird Williams cut up sideways. Shout out to everybody who attended this past Thursday night in Manhattan. We had a time. All right, y'all. Check us out. V101 Memphis on Instagram. On Facebook, type in my V101 in the search. 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Give us some love.
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1: 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I'm Stormy. 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

What's up, everybody? That's Silk Losing Control on the way. I gotta tell you what's going on with Memphis Chicken and Beer Festival. I got Patti LaBelle coming up, too. I'm Stormy with V101, Memphis.

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0: everybody. Happy Sunday to you. Hope your Sunday is fabulous. Karen White, Drew Hill coming up. Y'all stick around. I am Stormy. We're V101, Memphis's R&B and throwbacks. 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Or maybe sometime this week? Well, let me give you some ideas for making that long flight comfortable. Invest in a neck pillow before you leave. 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

and Damage on the way. We had a time at Manhattan's this past Thursday night. If you didn't make it, baby, you missed it, okay? I'll tell you about it on the way. I'm Stormy. We're V101, Memphis's R.

Yeah, I don't wanna. Listen, on the way, I'm gonna tell you all about your chance to win $2,500. Make sure you're listening. I'm Stormy, Ravine 101, Memphis's R&B and Throwbacks.

0: together. 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We're V101. Memphis's R&B and throwbacks. Y'all know we're trying to hook y'all up with $2,500, and I know you want that money. 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

0: yeah. It is time for me to get up out of here, but I've enjoyed you guys today. Thank y'all for hanging out with your girl. I'll be back with you tomorrow, 10 to 3. Make sure you're right here. Luther Vandross, Rude Boys, Usher, got them coming up, so don't you move. I am Stormy. We're V101, Memphis's R&B and throwbacks. God bless you. I don't know what tomorrow holds, but I do know who holds tomorrow.
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We are going to apologize. We're going to confess. 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